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I find insight, fundamental movement. So when it's black, this insomniac, take an original tack, keep the beast in my nature under ceaseless attack. I get no sleep, I can't get no.

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And this dangerous mission turns lust to fate. 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

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I'm from the dirty, but that Chico nice. Y'all call it a moment, I call it life.

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